0: 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What we may me or in Kay Diminis Nakontiawa Tawana. Ah, you and Kanye the dead in Tauran de Tanako, Hungram, Kananam Katawano, Naman Kaneme Arakatanwata. 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Round the one and a con nawa. 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The free ticket, the bubuani mebui. 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Te tapu pon neuta ni mera keima nepe. 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
1: Pacific top up, Pacific top up. Tinuton tayo na kung to menerong, menkoraki. O ay nakangaron, si Karinang kay kanon tayong terbo ng payoan kiripes men top up online, top up online, top up online, men tapo na kung John na penaron Australia, New Zealand, Fiji, awa may siriki, etabe, ebaisi, o menimen roy. Katayang kay, o na kung tiling ke www.specificthailandtopup.com /shop /top up. What a fun! Kiribati!

This is Radio Kiribati News with me, Demetani Moni Simeon Dadiru. The government of Kiribati and the Ministry of Women, Youth, Sports and Social Welfare have extended their best wishes to the country's athletes who will represent Kiribati at the upcoming Commonwealth Games in Glasgow, Scotland. The athletes will compete in weightlifting, boxing, judo and athletics, with the games set to begin on the 23rd of July. The ministry says it wishes the team every success during their preparations and throughout the competition. It encouraged the athletes to compete with courage, determination, and clear thinking while giving their very best performance. The ministry also offered the nation's blessings of health, peace, and prosperity as they represent Kiribati on the international stage. An Kiribati woman is set to represent Kiribati for the first time at the Miss and Mrs. Summit Australia International Pageant to be held in Australia this November. Sandy Rose Riley told Radio Kiribati News that the pageant provides an opportunity for participants from around the world to showcase their cultures, identities, and the issues affecting their countries. Mrs. Riley said contestants are encouraged to raise awareness of important challenges such as climate change, sea level rise, education funding, health care, and other development priorities. She said it is an honor to represent Kiribati and that she is committed to using the international platform to highlight the country's challenges and encourage greater global support. Sandy Rose Riley is originally from Abemame Island. She is married to Australian citizen Malachi Riley and currently resides in Australia. The Kiribati Powerlifting League and the Burundi Bairigi community have expressed their sincere appreciation to the president of Nauru, David Adian, and the Nauru Powerlifting League for their generous support towards the development of powerlifting in Kiribati. President Adiang and members of the Nauru Powerlifting League recently visited Kiribati to join the country's 47th Independence Day celebrations. President of the Kiribati Powerlifting League, Nowata Panyu, who is also a senior member of the Burundi Bairigi community, said the assistance from their Nauruan friends has enabled the league to acquire a complete set of training equipment, which will greatly strengthen the development of the sport in Kiribati. And that ends the news here on Radio Kiribati.

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1: I can do all things through Christ who strengthens me.

This is Radio Kiribati News with me, Demetani Mone Simeon Datiru. The government of Kiribati and the Ministry of Women, Youth, Sports and Social Welfare have extended their best wishes to the country's athletes who will represent Kiribati at the upcoming Commonwealth Games in Glasgow, Scotland. The athletes will compete in weightlifting, boxing, judo and athletics, with the games set to begin on the 23rd of July. The ministry says it wishes the team every success during their preparations and throughout the competition. It encouraged the athletes to compete with courage, determination, and clear thinking while giving their very best performance. The ministry also offered the nation's blessings of health, peace, and prosperity as they represent Kiribati on the international stage. Any Kiribati woman is set to represent Kiribati for the first time at the Miss and Mrs. Summit Australia International Pageant to be held in Australia this November. Sandy Rose Riley told Radio Kiribati News that the pageant provides an opportunity for participants from around the world to showcase their cultures, identities, and the issues affecting their countries. Mrs. Riley said contestants are encouraged to raise awareness of important challenges such as climate change, sea level rise, education funding, health care, and other development priorities. She said it is an honor to represent Kiribati and that she is committed to using the international platform to highlight the country's challenges and encourage greater global support. Sandy Rose Riley is originally from Abemame Island. She is married to Australian citizen Malachi Riley and currently resides in Australia. The Kiribati Powerlifting League and the Burun Bairigi community have expressed their sincere appreciation to the president of Nauru, David Adiang, and the Nauru Powerlifting League for their generous support towards the development of powerlifting in Kiribati. President Adiang and members of the Nauru Powerlifting League recently visited Kiribati to join the country's 47th Independence Day celebrations. President of the Kiribati Powerlifting League, Nowata Panyu, who is also a senior member of the Burun Bairigi community, said the assistance from their Nauruan friends has enabled the league to acquire a complete set of training equipment, which will greatly strengthen the development of the sport in Kiribati. And that ends the news here on Radio Kiribati.

And that's Josh Tatofi with Prison of Love. And you're still listening to Mary FM. It's now 26 minutes past 6. Let's have more songs for tonight.

And again, that's Olivia Newton with her song, Let Me Be There. And here is another number by Latricia McNeil, Stranded.

Good evening again, beautiful people of Kiribati, Maori, and a very welcome, a warm welcome to Maori FM 89.9 this evening. It is truly a pleasure and an honor again to be a host tonight. Wherever you're listening from, whether you're relaxing at home with your family, working through the night, out on the road, or enjoying the peaceful evening breeze, thank you for choosing Maori FM 89.9 to be part of your night. Well, tonight let's make wonderful memories together through music, inspiring messages, and great company. Remember, every new day begins with hope, and every night gives us a chance to slow down, reflect, and be grateful for the blessings we've received. Stay with us, because we have great music, exciting entertainment, and special moments coming your way. If you have a favorite song or a shout-out for your loved ones, we'd love to hear from you. 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From our hearts, thank you for allowing me to be your host tonight. I truly appreciate each and every one of you, and I hope I can make your evening a little brighter. So sit back, relax again, turn the volume up, and enjoy the very best on Maori FM 89.9. Where great music and great people come together. Once again, Maori, good evening, and let's enjoy this wonderful night together. And here is another number by Laura. Gloria.

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Well, dear listeners, we've come to the end of tonight's English program here on Maori FM 89.9. From the bottom of my heart, thank you so much for spending your evening with me. It has truly been a pleasure and an honor to be a host tonight. Your company means a great deal, and I hope the music conversations and moments we've shared have brought a little joy, peace, and encouragement to your night. As we say goodbye, remember that every ending is the beginning of a new opportunity. No matter what challenges tomorrow may bring, face them with hope, courage, and a smile. Be kind to one another, cherish your loved ones, and never stop believing in better days ahead. 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I sincerely look forward to being with you again on another evening. Until next time, this is your host, Monica Teroy, wishing you a peaceful night, a safe journey, wherever you may be, and a wonderful tomorrow. Thanks again for your time. Waipun diri tante banan ke Maori na koim di sangora ko ti meton rorona yon nongora yon Maori FM 89.9 kwa wair kora intekina kana narakata iliki. 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